We're more than overdue, actually, to be able to be allowed back into the country. The equipment that you now see amassed above our heads in rather precarious positions. It took about 3 weeks to get through customs. They had a little dossier at the customs. That's thick on Led Zeppelin. Nothing to do with personal effects or prison sentences that Mr. Bond

0: easy. Leave all the speaking to our manager, Peter Grant, over there in the wing. This is just... The man who made it all possible, Peter Grant. Let me tell you, he never likes to be in group pictures, he doesn't like to play soccer with us, but what a man, what a member of the group himself, to be in play guitar.
1: Going to California, and that's the way. We're listening to a concert composite of five shows, Zeppelin at Earl's Court, May 1975. When Zeppelin played these five Earl's Court shows, they were riding high on the commercial and critical success of Physical Graffiti, their sixth album. The Earl's Court concerts are often regarded as Zeppelin's most impressive series of shows. Back with more Earl's Court on Get the Let Out. This is Carol Miller.
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0: only man who wears onions on his shoulders that I've ever met in my life. The amazing man of keyboards, John Paul Jones. Remember John Paul Jones? One day we'll get that spotlight right.
1: Trampled underfoot. This is Kara Miller with you on Get the Lead Out. It's a composite Earl's Court concert. Five shows in May 1975. There's more. 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
1: Carol Miller here with you on Get the Let Out. In the midst of part two of our Earl's Court Concert Composite from May 1975, taking you back directly to those five shows with additional music audio from other Zep recordings for sound quality.
0: It's a song that, long time ago when we were all on wages, never. We all got together in a tiny room, you know the story very well. We all fell in love at first sight. And we decided to play our instruments. I lost that completely. And the first thing that we did play together, back in the summer of 68, in the days of Scott McKenzie, was a thing that went... was a thing, as they say, went...

0: from me. Goodbye. I'm on that for the Holy Grail.
1: Stairway to Heaven. Hey, hope you've enjoyed part two of our Earl's Court concert composite. All the dialogue and portions of each song were taken from one of the five Zeppelin concerts from May 1975, with additional material from Zepp's official releases for sound quality. We'll be doing more concert composites as part of our Led Zeppelin Great Concert Series on Get the Led Out. This is Carol Miller. That's our show for this week. This show was written and produced by myself, Carol Miller, for Quarter Hour Building and Maintenance Limited. Our line producer is Joe Cristiano, with additional production by Paul Logos, production and research materials from Steve Sauer, and thank yous to Stefan Jones, Charles Steinauer, Vanessa Cahookham, and all our associates at United Stations Radio Networks. 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

We've talked about this. He sounds a little creepy now, you know, all these years later, right? 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

0: It's Q104.3, and there's a group that, boy, they are fighting with each other and still touring, but of course Steve Perry hasn't been with them for a long time. But I saw something, you know how something just like pops up on your computer or whatever, and you don't know why, maybe it overheard you or something? I saw this thing pop up, and it said, the greatest Journey tribute show to Steve Perry, somebody named Hugo in Yonkers. And it showed this guy, and he does look like Steve Perry. And there he is singing and everything. I mean, I don't know anything else about it. I didn't have time to go figure it out or whatever. But there's some guy in Yonkers named Hugo. Looked pretty good. I mean, they should get him. You know what I mean? If Arnel Pineda's been a little unhappy recently, supposedly. So it's Q104.3. And we have 9 chances for you every workday to get a grand in your hand. 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

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Can you believe that this is 50 years old? You know, some songs and albums, maybe you could believe it, but this, that's just unbelievable. Eagles still at the top of their game, more dates at the Sphere, the stadium dates, Hotel California.

0: Q104.3, David Coverdale and Whitesnake. Do you think that? I think that's their best song. I don't know. My favorite. And unfortunately, you may know that he retired. He made an announcement within the last year that he was retiring, and he was like wearing a suit, and he had a logo, and everything was like he was retiring from a business, but it was very nicely done. And he has a song there and his wife and the whole thing. Somebody that is not retiring, and we're glad about it, is Roger Daltrey. And there may be another Who album coming up, but Daltrey has another tour in the works. He said it might be his last, but, you know, if he wants to do it, it's not. You know what I mean? Our Q1 forecast for tonight. Well, have you heard the news? Tonight's okay, right? Really nice, beautiful day today. Might have been the best day of the year so far. Do you think? 71. But tomorrow, the heat is on. Remember that song? The heat is on. Mostly sunny and 95. Okay. Ridiculous. And you know that if you live in a building like I did and they didn't put out a notice yet about the AC is on, it's not. Because they have to have a weekend getting ready with the chillers on the roof and everything after they shut the heat off. So anyway, that's tomorrow, 95. And then Wednesday, 93. And actually, they changed it. Just a second here. Let's see if they changed it again. Oh, yeah. Okay. Wednesday, 94, and mostly sunny. They were going to have raining on Wednesday, but nope. Thursday, 64. Get a load of that. And then Friday, 64. And then the showers happen on the weekend, 62, and showers. Now, let's go over to the big sports screen, where at the end of the ninth, they're still tied up. The Mets and Washington all tied up at 5-5. And the middle of the eighth, well, Yanks are leading Toronto 7-5.
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0: There is no dark side in the moon, really. 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

Yeah. 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Great to be hanging out with you. You're with Carol Miller. And Aerosmith has re-released their very first album with all kinds of special remastering and things we haven't heard before, very early live performances, etc., etc. Actually, really good, too.

0: you know, the way he's standing and moving. He, you know, made his hair a little darker and this and that. And, you know, I'm a person who, I saw the Beatles twice. So I've been there since the beginning. But I think that if you watched it, you noticed that, you know, his voice was a little rough, a little off. And I don't know how he felt about that. But, you know, if he were to do it again and he felt that his voice was like that, you know, he had some great people singing with him in the band. I don't know if you noticed the two guys and there was a woman singing. And in the new album, he has a great song with Ringo. And I think it would be just as well and fantastic if he did sing with them, you know. I don't know, it's obviously how he's feeling about it. But nevertheless, a very, very exciting thing to see Sir Paul on there and looking so good. He looks better than he's looked in ages, I think. I don't know, just me. Anyway, one good thing about Monday is that it's followed by Tuesday. Now, I'm reading this, obviously. This is not my analysis here. But, oh, here we go. Q1043 means two for Tuesday. There we go. Now, when you hear a song from your favorite artist on Tuesday, you know we give you a second one right afterwards. Plus, we let you pick the songs to fill out what we call a U-fer. In the Q1043 music room, we pick the first song once an hour, and then you pick the second one with our, you know, Q1043 music room technology. We do it all day. Double shots all day on New York's home of Two for Tuesday, Q104.3.
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Ooh, screw it at 4.3. The Dreamweaver, Gary Wright. Third solo album, 1975. You know, he was in the group Spooky Tooth. Everybody thinks he was English, but he was from New Jersey.

0: How do you know who it is? R.E.M. This one goes out to the one I love, Q104.3. And I was just thinking, you know these things where either you're online or you're, let's say you're going into like the CVS and they say, are you picking up these, you know, you're using a little computerized greeter and say, is this you? And you click on it and say, yes, it's me. You know what I'm talking about? The yes, what does that do? The one I love, who is it? Yes, it's me. How do I know who me is? Just thought of that. I just was on something and I had to click on something that says, I'm not a robot. It didn't ask me to do anything. It just said, I'm not a robot. Okay. Well, whatever you say. Sometimes, you know, it's just a little nuts. Well, I hope you're not concerning yourself with these big problems on this thing, this late night thing here. You with Carol Miller, great to be hanging out with you. And our Q1 forecast, well, it changes from minute to minute, but not very much. We get down to 72 for tonight. And then tomorrow, it's still sitting there at 95 and mostly sunny. You've heard about this, right? This is very peculiar. Like, all of a sudden, it's going to be 95. Then Wednesday, 94 and mostly sunny. We were supposed to have rain on Wednesday, but no. Thursday, 64. It's going to magically drop from 94 to 64 on a high without any rain. Friday, 64 and cloudy, but here comes the rain for Saturday. A high only of 61 and showers. And Sunday, a high of 63 and showers. Now, in Q Sports, something interesting is brewing right now. First of all, the Yanks over Toronto 7-6. But when last time I looked at the Mets in Washington, they were all tied up. You know, like around the ninth, 5-5. The Mets are leading Washington, the bottom of the 12th, 16-7. I don't know about you. I haven't been watching, but that's some big activity there.
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11: 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A polygamist from Utah and an L.A. 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

new Peter Gabriel should be released in its entirety by the end of the year. He's been rolling out different tracks, one a month, on the night of the new moon. And why not? He's Peter Gabriel. 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

0: Well, they were great all together. It's Q104.3 and great apart, too. Especially, I think my vote goes to David Gilmour, without a doubt, for the albums that, well, he did with Pink Floyd after Roger Waters left, you know, and then certainly the solo albums like Luck and Strange, the most recent one, just incredible. And in the Atmos sound, we had a listening party. That's right. You don't have a screening of a sound. You know what I'm talking about. You had a listener thing, which was great. So you're with Carol Miller, and I hope you're having a good one tonight. Looking at the weather, which keeps changing, but not by much. You know, I think it's an amazing thing that they bother to change the temperatures by 1 degree on this weather forecast site here. So tonight, the bottom line will be 72. And then for tomorrow, Tuesday, yes, 95 degrees. Can you believe this? Like out of nowhere. It's just going to pop up. Everyone's going, huh? What? Yeah, mostly sunny and 95. Do you have a little fan or something with you? I have these little fans. Every year I dig them out of a drawer. And they usually kind of sort of work. You know, little battery-operated fans. You can sit in the car if you're getting out of the car and it's hot outside. You ever see some of these that go around your neck? They look a little odd, but they kind of work. They look like the Gamesters of Triskelion, which was an episode of Star Trek. And the first, the original series, they had these clamps around their neck and they were made to do... Anyway, okay, it looks like that. So now, Tuesday, yes, mostly sunny and 95. Wednesday, 93, and... Now we are saying there may be some afternoon thunderstorms. Okay, they've changed it again. And then Thursday, 65 and cloudy. Friday, 64 and cloudy. Saturday and Sunday, showers, 61 and 63. All right, they keep changing their minds, the weather people. The only job where you can get it all wrong and never get fired. So our Q104 forecast is that very interesting. And in Q Sports, we had the Yanks over... Toronto 7-6, and yes, the Mets over Washington 16-7.
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Final week for the cash contest. Let's try to win some money today on this Tuesday, all right? $1,000 keywords are back, and the first one's coming up later on this morning.

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And let's get to our knuckleheads in the news here tonight. Two knuckleheads, both 18, in Florida. There's got to be video of this somewhere online. They get

0: 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Gotta love the twofers. It's two for Tuesday tonight.
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0: 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Two from Guns N' Roses as we continue on with Two for Tuesday. Doc Reno here. 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Three, Coors Light. 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Number one, my favorite, Miller Lite.
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0: Q104.3. Steve Miliband on this Two for Tuesday. It's the Red Eye Rock Lounge radio show. Thanks for hanging out with us, third shifters, our late night drivers. Do appreciate you. It's Doc here. Our Gen Z listeners, the top 10 big cities for Gen Z college grads. 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So at number 10 is Austin, Texas, then Miami, then San Diego, St. Louis, Houston, Chicago, Dallas. 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
1: We're regular people, like you, but with more buttons to push. What's this one do? Guaranteed human.

0: Two from Bon Jovi, Living on a Prayer and Runaway. Richie Sambora's daughter got married over the weekend, and Richie helped the guests celebrate by joining the band for a rendition of Living on a Prayer.
1: Wow.
0: He posted on Instagram some special moments from the day, including a clip of him joining the band for the Bon Jovi classic Living on a Prayer as the crowd danced and sang along.
1: Cool.
0: And in the clip, you can see the happy couple right up front dancing and belting out the song along with Richie and the band. And he also posted video of his and Ava's father-daughter dance.
1: Aww.
0: With Ava telling the guests, "My dad wrote this song." The song was "I'll Always Walk Beside You" that he wrote for
1: Not
0: their,
1: everyone can say that.
0: For their special dance. So it was Ava and Tyler.
1: Congratulations to them.
0: Who got married in California over the past weekend. 508 here at Q104.3. It's going to be hot today.
1: Mm-hmm.
0: Mostly sunny and hot.
1: Mm-hmm.
0: With a high near 97.
1: Ooh.
0: The record for this date is 99. Yep. Set in 1962, heat advisory goes into effect at 11 o'clock this morning. Right now, it's a very pleasant morning. It's 74 here at Q104.3.
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1: Well, the Long Island Railroad strike is over, but service won't start resuming until noon today. That's when it will resume from four stations, from Ronkonkoma, Babylon, Port Washington, and Huntington. Full service is set to resume at 4 p.m. Shuttle service being offered again this morning toward Manhattan from six locations on Long Island: Bayshore, Huntington, Ronkonkoma, Lakeview, Hicksville, and Mineola, to subway transfer points in Queens until 9 a.m. But it cannot accommodate normal ridership, though, so work from home if you can. Additional nice bus service also being offered, and Citi Field has parking if you want to take the 7 train. That will cost you $6. Got a stall on the Cross Bronx Expressway northbound in the Bronx approaching exit 5B. Two right lanes are blocked. In Newark, the New Jersey car lanes southbound between exit 14 and Route 195 is closed for construction, and alternate side parking and meters are in effect for today. I'm Kristen Marks on Q104.3.
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0: 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Well, Chad Smith was great as Will Ferrell.
1: Also great as Chad Smith.
0: 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Well, he played Will Ferrell.
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1: Okay, we're here. We go. We're gonna do the fastest shout-outs ever because it's 2 for Tuesday. I don't have a lot of time. Ready,
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1: 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Good morning, everyone. Heading to Delaware, going to my daughter's award ceremony. Congratulations, Alexa.
2: Congratulations.
1: Marnie and Maplewood heading to the gym. It's Kristen the Kitties in Lebanon saying good morning, everybody, and to Ernie Cavillson. 2 for Tuesday. Brooklyn Westies, Harley and Rocky for Alice. Have a nice day. Penny Satline, the work week starts. Sam, Long Branch, DPW, Local 1075. The season has begun. Rick at the beaches 7 days a week. Stay cool, stay hydrated. Mo Mountain Hot Sauce is going to be at the Great South Bay Brewery June 6th for the first annual Hot Sauce Festival. Go, Mo Mountain, go. Stay cool and hydrate out there today. Chipper and Dayton. Good morning, gang. Robert DeGlazier from Massive Chicken heading to the Valley Stream. Shout out to the Knicks tonight. And the Mets do great series overall. Hot take on popular movies, for example. I hate the Avatar movies. Ask me again tomorrow. Anthony from Sheepshead Bay, Brooklyn, headed to work. Too bad for the Buffalo Sabres. Started to open Volpicelli Swim Club yesterday. Should be ready by the weekend, says Frank Volpicelli. Good thing it's going to rain. Jay and Jim from United Rentals, local 825. Billy D from Monmouth Beach. Good morning, everyone. Watch for motorcycles. It's Hollywood driving a 1345 6th Ave. Shout out to the Sanitation Supervisors Tuesday Breakfast Club. Eddie Pants. Happy, it's not hump day. You almost got me. Good morning, Trevor. Good morning, all my friends. That's from Ernie Campbellson. Good morning, Robert Shook on the way to TBSA in Lincoln Park. It's too hard to bark. Axel and Jasper the Mini Schnauzers. Shout out to Russell and Sadie Mason from the Masons Band. Frank and Kenzie's in Oceanside. Morning from Nyack Hospital. Can't wait for the heat, says Frank and Maria Busolatello. Top of the morning. Let's have a glorious day. Stay cool. Don McGuire, Grand Council of United Emeralds. Bob Valenito of Hackensack. Give a shout out to the Mets for the 16-7 win last night over Washington. They scored 10 runs in the 12th inning.
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1: Good morning, Eddie, the produce guy from the Turnpike heading to Philly. Doug driving into Jemco Valve. Happy 2 for Tuesday. Since it's 2 for Tuesday, I'd like to request two songs by Tom Petty. Mike in Manalip. And you know what? I think I might have that coming up later this morning. Strike is over. Yay, Nancy Donato. Shout out to all my peeps working at Monarch Community from SpindlesWorkshop.com. Congratulations to our fellow union workers, brothers, sisters, LIRR, the Pepsi Morning Crew, Kevin and Secaucus, Let's Go Mets, Sharon, the Don Walker from Bayside, the boys at Ashford Rents, Dambo, Local 1, Elevators, Lou from North Bergen. Shout out to my granddaughter, Ava. Happy almost hump day, Sharon Bearer from Manhattan on the way to the gym. Good morning, Mike from Bayside, and Eddie, John, and Carol, Lithium from Bell B Electric. Hi, good morning.
0: Drink some water, Trevor. Tom Petty's coming up.
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17: Well, the Long Island Railroad strike is over, but service won't start back up again until noon today, when hourly service will resume on the Babylon, Huntington, Ronkonkoma, and Port Washington branches. Normal service will resume system-wide at 4 p.m. Limited shuttle bus service being offered again for essential workers this morning toward Manhattan from six locations on Long Island. Bayshore, Huntington, Ronkonkoma, Lakeview, Hicksville, and Mineola to subway transfer points in Queens to connect to the 7A, E, F, J, and Z lines until 9 a.m. Nassau County commuters can also take the NICE bus to and from points in Queens, and Citi Field is offering $6 parking if you want to catch the 7 train from there. Got a stall still on the Cross Bronx Expressway northbound in the Bronx, approaching exit 5B. That is causing delays. So is a crash on 80 eastbound in Hackensack around exit 66. Alternate side parking and meters are in effect for today. I'm Kristen Marks on Q104.3.
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0: Tom Petty in the Morning View here at Q104.3, where it's time for the first edition of Q104.3 News and Traffic. And here is Kristen Marks.
1: Thank you, Jim. It's 74 degrees on this Tuesday, May 19th. Well, the Long Island Railroad strike, which began Saturday, has ended with an agreement reached last night. But because of the late timing, service won't start back up until noon today, when hourly service will resume on the Babylon, Huntington, Ronkonkoma, and Port Washington branches. Normal service will resume system-wide at 4 p.m. Commuters are urged to work from home today if they can, but limited shuttle bus service is being offered again this morning for those who can't, from six locations on Long Island: Bayshore, Huntington, Ronkonkoma, Lakeview, Hicksville, and Mineola, to subway transfer points in Queens to connect to the 7A, E, F, J, and Z lines until 9 a.m. Nassau County commuters can also take the NICE bus to and from points in Queens, and Citi Field is offering $6 parking if you want to catch the 7 train from there. Details of the deal reached between the MTA and the unions representing LIRR workers have not been disclosed. Police in New York City and New Jersey are increasing patrols near houses of worship following yesterday's shooting at a mosque in San Diego that left three people dead. The attack at the Islamic Center of San Diego, the city's largest mosque, is being investigated as a hate crime. The teen suspects appear to have died from self-inflicted gunshot wounds. Some evidence in Luigi Mangione's New York State trial will be suppressed after a judge ruled yesterday that the search of the accused UnitedHealthcare CEO killer's belongings at a Pennsylvania McDonald's was an unreasonable search. New York City Mayor Mamdani has announced that the Peninsula and the Hunts Point section of the Bronx has been selected as a second site for the city's municipal grocery store program. President Trump says the U.S. has had very big discussions with Iran. Speaking from the White House, Trump confirmed he's paused a planned military attack against Iran that was set for tomorrow after Middle Eastern leaders asked him for a delay. Mandatory evacuations are underway in Southern California's Simi Valley due to a fast-moving brush fire, which has destroyed at least one home and has grown well past 700 acres. A driver is dealing with injuries after two horse-drawn carriages collided in Central Park. New Jersey Governor Mikey Sherrill is giving New Jersey bars the option of adjusting and extending their hours during the World Cup this summer. Southwest Airlines is banning human-like robots on board its flights, and the Smashing Pumpkins are announcing a new tour marking the 30th anniversary of their album Melancholy and the Infinite Sadness. Checking Q104.3, traffic, alternate side parking, and meters are in effect for today. Got a stall on the Cross Bronx Expressway northbound into Bronx, approaching exit 5B. That is causing delays. So is a crash on 80 eastbound around exit 66 in Hackensack. And as I said earlier, the Long Island Railroad strike is over, but service won't start back up until noon today. Limited shuttle bus service again being offered. Q Sports: and Knicks tip off the Eastern Conference Finals tonight by hosting Game 1 against the Cavaliers at MSG. The Mets blew out the Nationals in 12 innings from D.C. They'll continue their four-game series tonight. The Yankees rallied for a win over the Blue Jays at Yankee Stadium. That series will continue tonight. The Q10 forecast: mostly sunny and hot today, a high near 97. A heat advisory goes into effect at 11 a.m., mainly clear and very warm tonight, low 75. I'm Kristen Marks on the Jim Kerr Rock and Roll Morning Show on Q104.3.
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0: It's Hendrix, his version of Hey Joe. There are so many different versions of Hey Joe that have been recorded through the years, including many of them recorded before Hendrix made it his own. Mm. And before that, Foxy Lady, it is 9 minutes after 6 o'clock here at Q104.3. Okay, are you ready for this weather forecast?
1: Mm. Not at all.
2: Bring it on.
1: Now I'm ready.
0: Okay. Mostly sunny and hot today. Okay. So that doesn't sound so bad. Mostly sunny and hot today.
1: But
0: high near 97. It is May.
2: It's May 19th. I don't have my ACs in yet.
1: Oh, no.
2: I'm not looking for it. Yesterday was bad enough.
0: Wait a second. You're serious.
2: I'm serious.
0: You don't
2: no
0: have
2: central AC. We have 4 units we put in every spring.
1: Every after
2: summer.
1: Memorial Day.
2: Oh, my God. And my boyfriend's been too busy to do it.
0: He's been
2: He's
0: too
2: like
0: busy.
2: Working a really long day today into the night, so
1: I have
2: it's
1: no
2: not happening today.
1: No air conditioning in my car either.
0: You don't?
1: I have no
2: at least I have it in my car.
1: Yeah.
0: Well, you have windows that can roll down.
2: And yeah. blast hot air at your face.
1: Well, but nothing like having that.
0: No, as you're moving, it...
1: Oh, so instead of 97, better. I could have 92.
0: Right. But it might get up to 99 because that's the record that was set in 1962. Ooh. And sometimes when the temperature gets really close to the record,
1: mm-hmm.
0: it just wants to actually get there.
2: I'm sure it does.
0: It has a mind of its own. When it gets to be 97, it goes only 2 more degrees.
2: I can do this.
0: Yes.
2: I can make everyone suffer even more.
0: A heat advisory goes into effect at 11 o'clock in the morning. There are some people who really like the intense heat. Some people really do.
2: I tell myself that. I'm like, it's like being, I'm in a tropical place.
1: I'll take it more than intense cold.
0: Some people will say, oh, when it's in the 90s, great.
2: Yeah.
1: So what time does the Mr. Softy truck pull up outside your apartment?
0: About 4 o'clock in the afternoon.
1: Yeah, I knew you knew the time.
2: Yeah. That's usually when mine comes around, too.
1: So your first chocolate shake is, what, 4:15?
0: Well, I can get one earlier from somewhere else.
1: Well, but that sounds inconvenient when
0: McDonald's
1: the truck's right
0: starts
1: outside.
0: Selling the chocolate shakes at 11 a.m.
2: Ooh. He's got it all figured
1: out. What time
2: out.
1: Do they stop selling the big breakfast?
0: At 11 a.m.
2: Yeah, that's when breakfast usually switches over.
0: But it's like to the second.
1: So
0: the menu changes. I mean, it's boom.
1: Oh, we remember Big Daddy.
0: Right at 11. Yeah. Then mainly clear and warm tonight, low 75.
1: No, what a low.
0: And tomorrow, not as hot, high near 92.
2: Oh, that's it.
1: Oh, I got to wear pants tomorrow.
0: Which is near the record set in 1996. So who knows?
2: All these records.
0: That 92 degrees tomorrow, it might want to get up to the record too. Oh, and possibly a thunderstorm in the afternoon tomorrow.
2: Maybe they'll help cool things off.
0: Yeah. Then mostly cloudy and cooler, 66 on Thursday. Then comes the holiday weekend. High 65. Rain in the afternoon.
1: Mm. Aren't you just a ray of sunshine?
0: On Friday. There will be plenty of rays of sunshine today.
1: Then we also have to discuss tomorrow. We have to figure out what the three of us are doing before our big event at night. Is there a rooftop bar we could all go hang out at something?
2: A cool one?
1: Yeah.
0: What, a rooftop bar when it's going to be 92 degrees?
1: What else are we going to do? You want to go swimming?
2: Ooh, a rooftop bar with a pool.
1: Yeah, let's go, Jim. You're connected. You're the
2: it's
1: man of the people.
2: It's got to be one of those we could go to.
1: Yeah, you've been in New York long enough. Find us a rooftop bar with a pool.
0: Before we go do the thing with Adam Ferrara at the cutting room, the cutting room is indoors. It has a roof. It has air conditioning. That sounds fine to me.
1: Yeah, but we get off
2: and
1: the air.
2: And some ice cold beverages.
1: Yeah, we get off the air at 9. The event's at 6. So what are we doing in between that? Where are we going?
0: I'm going home and taking a nap.
1: What am I going to do? What's Kristen going to do?
0: Well, that's your problem. That's not my problem.
2: We need guidance from our leader.
0: Kristen's going to go home to her non-air-conditioned apartment.
1: Yeah, that sounds fantastic.
2: Actually, Trevor, I will probably be up for meeting up earlier so I can get out of my apartment.
1: Good. We'll hang out.
2: All right, let's do it.
0: I can't believe the Mets scored 10 times in the top of the 12th.
2: That's amazing. Oh,
1: they have to make up for April.
0: Well, they've won 6 of their last 7.
1: Yeah, Mets in May are much different.
0: Yeah, and then the Yanks over the Toronto Blue Jays 7-6. One of our texters this morning was upset about the Sabres.
2: Mm, yeah.
1: The Sabres?
2: My Sabres.
1: Yeah, that was a very, very late game, wasn't it?
0: So Montreal moves on.
1: The Canadiens.
0: Yes.
1: Good. Now we don't have to hear about how Buffalo's the real New York team.
0: There's a Buffalo Bills fan bar in my neighborhood.
1: Yes.
0: With intense mega fans for the Bills.
2: Oh, I have some Bills fans. I know.
0: Yeah, all dressed
2: up. Fan friends, I should say.
0: All dressed up in their Bills stuff.
1: Yeah, that's fine. But Buffalo's closer to Canada than it is in New York City, so...
2: Don't mess with them, though. That's all I have to say.
1: I'm not going to... No, they'll throw you through a table. For fun.
0: That's what it comes up. Buffalo's closer to Canada than to New York City.
2: Well, I mean,
0: of course.
2: He's not wrong.
0: Of course it is.
1: So yeah. Who's the real
0: it's
1: city team?
0: It's a half an hour drive from Buffalo to
2: but
0: Canada.
2: But they're still New York.
1: Yeah, it's not the New York City team. I'm sorry.
2: Well, it's not a New York City team, but it's a New York team.
0: Yeah, it's a New York team. The Islanders aren't a New York City team. And yeah. We count the Devils as being one of our local teams.
1: We say Tri-State for hockey.
0: It's 6:15 here at Tri-State. What's the third state?
1: We feel bad for Connecticut.
0: Connecticut doesn't have...
1: That's what I'm saying. We feel bad for them.
0: Oh.
2: So Connecticut onto us.
1: Yeah, we have adopted Connecticut when it comes to hockey. Yeah.
0: All right. Okay.
1: They don't have the Whales anymore, whatever they had.
0: It was the Whalers.
1: Yeah, see, close.
2: The Whales.
0: The Whales.
1: The Connecticut Whales.
0: It was the Hartford Whalers.
1: Sure.
0: Oh, well, it's 6:15 at the Q. Good morning.
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0: County commuters can also take the nice bus to and from points in Queens. Checking out the bridges and tunnels, GWB inbound upper 30 to 35 minutes into the city. There's a stalled tractor trailer on the cross Bronx adding to the delays. Lower 5 to 10, Lincoln inbound 5 to 10, Holland inbound 15 to 20 from the New Jersey Turnpike, 20 to 25 from routes 1 and 9. I'm Kristen Marks on Q104.3.
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0: It's Eric Clapton's Cocaine at Q104.3. Could you use an extra $1,000? 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
1: Thank you, Jim. It's 74 degrees on this Tuesday, May 19th. The Long Island Railroad strike is over after trains were ground to a halt on Saturday for the system's 300,000 daily riders. A deal was reached last night with Governor Kathy Hochul, who was reportedly involved in the talks, calling it a fair agreement for both LIRR workers and the MTA. But because of the late timing, service won't start back up again until noon today, when hourly service will resume on the Babylon, Huntington, Ronkonkoma, and Port Washington branches. Normal service will resume system-wide at 4 p.m. Commuters are urged to work from home today if they can, but if you can't, limited shuttle bus service is being offered again this morning from six locations on Long Island: Bayshore, Huntington, Ronkonkoma, Lakeview, Hicksville, and Mineola, to subway transfer points in Queens to connect to the 7A, E, F, J, and Z lines until 9 a.m. Nassau County commuters can also take the NICE bus.

0: Us to and from Points and Queens, and Citi Field is offering $6 parking where you can catch the 7 train. Details of the deal, again, between the MTA and the unions have not been disclosed. Police in New York City and New Jersey are increasing patrols near houses of worship following yesterday's shooting at a mosque in San Diego that left 3 people dead. The attack at the Islamic Center of San Diego, the city's largest mosque, is being investigated as a hate crime. A woman is dead after falling into an open manhole in Midtown Manhattan. It's unclear why the manhole was left open on East 52nd Street. Some evidence in Luigi Mangione's New York State trial will be suppressed after a judge ruled yesterday that the search of the accused UnitedHealthcare CEO killer's belongings at a Pennsylvania McDonald's was an unreasonable search. New York City Mayor Mamdani has announced that the peninsula and the Hunts Point section of the Bronx has been selected as the second site for the city's municipal grocery store program. President Trump says the U.S. has had very big discussions with Iran. Speaking from the White House, Trump confirmed he's paused a planned military attack against Iran that was set for tomorrow after Middle Eastern leaders asked him for a delay. A threatened strike this summer by New York City hotel workers has been averted with a 50% pay raise. And Governor Mikey Sherrill of New Jersey is giving bars the option of adjusting and extending their hours during the World Cup this summer. Checking Q104.3, traffic, alternate side parking, and meters are in effect for today. GWB inbound upper, last check, seeing 30 to 35 minute delays due to a stalled tractor trailer on the Cross Bronx Expressway. Lower 5 to 10, Lincoln inbound 5 to 10, Holland inbound 15 to 20 from the New Jersey Turnpike, 20 to 25 from routes 1 and 9. Cuomo Tap Bridge looking okay. And as I mentioned earlier, the LIRR strike is over, but service won't start back up again until noon today, when it will be limited until about 4 p.m. Q Sports and Knicks tip off the Eastern Conference Finals tonight by hosting Game 1 against the Cavaliers at MSG. The Mets blew out the Nationals in 12 innings from D.C. That series continues tonight. The Yankees rallied for a win over the Blue Jays at Yankee Stadium. That series also resumes tonight. The Q104 forecast, mostly sunny today and hot. We'll see a high near 97. A heat advisory goes into effect at 11 a.m. Tonight, mainly clear and very warm, low around 75. I'm Kristen Marks on the Jim Kerr Rock and Roll Morning Show on Q104.3.
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0: Two from Three Doors Down here at Q104.3. Adam Ferrara is here with us.
1: Hello.
0: For the next couple days.
2: How are you, my friend?
0: You brought the California heat with you, huh?
3: Yeah, thanks for that.
2: I got up this morning and stubbed my toe on my manhood. The body just went, How am I going to deal with this? God, is it hot.
0: Well, you just wait until later in the day. Right now, it's time for the early edition of Strange News. We have a California story for you.
4: Strange news, hard to believe but true.
0: A Southern California family got an unexpected and deeply unsettling delivery when an urn they ordered from Amazon to hold their grandfather's cremated remains arrived with someone else's ashes already inside. Their grandmother spotted the urn first and asked if it had been ordered pre-filled. When the family contacted Amazon, the initial response was to offer them a $19.99 credit and tell them they could keep or get rid of the item, which appalled them. The family reached out to Channel 7 in Los Angeles. They have a Channel 7 On Your Side consumer reporter there. Amazon then apologized and said the urn had come through a third-party seller and assigned a team to determine how to handle the remains with dignity. The family said they weren't interested in a refund. They wanted the remains returned to whoever was missing them.
2: Yeah.
0: Amazon assured the family the remains would be treated appropriately and said it would train employees and create a procedure to prevent further incidents.
2: Get a dustpan!
5: Is that one of those things you can bring back to Whole Foods?
0: That is so bizarre.
2: Wow.
3: Meanwhile, someone's missing their loved ones for beans.
0: That's strange.
2: Anyone seen Mima?
0: That's strange news at the queue.
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2: 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Lakeview, Hicksville, and Mineola to subway transfer points in Queens until 9 a.m. Nassau County commuters can also take the NICE bus, and Citi Field is offering $6 parking if you want to catch the 7 train from there. GWB inbound upper seeing 90-minute delays. There's a stalled tractor trailer on the Cross Bronx. Lower inbound 30 to 35. Lincoln inbound 25 to 30. Holland 25 to 30 from the New Jersey Turnpike. 45 to 60 from routes 1 and 9. 30 minutes getting over the Cuomo Tap Bridge. Got a stalled tractor trailer on the Cross Bronx still northbound between exits 5A and 5B. That's causing delays to exit 1. Alternate side parking and meters in effect for today. I'm Kristen Marks on Q104.3.
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0: Rolling Stones and Paint It Black here at Q104.3. We have another Rolling Stones song, the second one of the twofer, coming up in a little while here at Q104.3. It is 7:05, mostly sunny and hot today with a high near 97, which approaches the record set in 1962 on this date of 99 degrees.
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0: A heat advisory goes into effect at 11 o'clock this morning, then clear and warm, 75 tonight. Only 92 tomorrow.
2: That's it.
0: Right now, 74 here at Q104.3. Adam Ferrara is here with us today and tomorrow here at Q104.3. And Adam, I read an article that I thought might be of interest to you, except I've been digging deep, well, as deep as I can get, into the recesses of my brain to try to remember where I saw this. I know that it was an article in a prestige publication.
1: Okay.
0: It was like the Wall Street Journal or the Economist or the New York Times or, you know, something on that level. It wasn't just in some goofy meme on
1: highlights
0: on Facebook or something. I mean, it was a real article.
1: Okay.
0: And it was about AI.
1: Right.
0: And how AI threatens jobs, specifically in the entertainment industry. And the article said, the author of the article said, that the only entertainment industry job that is safe from AI is stand-up comedian.
1: Look, you hear that? You hear that?
2: Wow.
1: God bless. I hope you're right, James.
0: Because just about anything else.
1: Yeah.
0: You know.
1: Yeah. It's
0: AI. But because of the solitary nature of it.
1: What?
0: Of your craft being a stand-up comedian.
1: Well, it's also a human connection. If you do it right, you've connected with somebody else and you've
0: right.
1: Somebody
0: right.
1: has that experience.
0: Right.
1: And
0: but it's just you.
1: Yeah.
0: And you're interacting.
1: And believe me, I've had enough of me. I've suffered for my art and now it's the audience's turn. But that, yeah, I can see that, but it's the automation of our world is getting terrifying. The Waymo cars, they're all over my place in Santa Monica. This is the road rage I have. I was yelling at a Waymo car. I know there's nobody in there.
0: Well, you know, I was talking about this just the other day
2: here
0: in the studio because I was in L.A. a couple weekends ago, and I was standing out there on La Cienega Boulevard, you know, just... I like to stand on sidewalks. It's just a thing I like
1: under a lamppost with a garter belt, winking itself.
0: It's just a thing I like to do. I spend a lot of time standing on sidewalks.
1: Okay.
0: If you understand if you understand what I mean.
1: All right.
0: And I saw all these cabs going by with no one driving them.
1: Yeah.
0: And it's weird because you see the front seat, you see the steering wheel as it's going by, and the steering wheel moves. But there's no one there.
2: So creepy.
0: Yeah. And it's very creepy.
1: And they got the spinning little fans.
0: It's
1: like that
0: top.
1: Willy Wonka car when they go through the tunnel.
2: Have you gotten into one of those?
1: No. There's no Waymo I'm getting in that damn thing.
0: Okay.
1: No way.
0: I'm not doing it either, but it was driving me crazy. I'm going to Google something that I also saw, news story. I got to find it. You guys just chat while I look for this. It has to do with Waymo and something that happened in the past.
1: Well, you know, they were called the Google cars first because Google made them, and then they kept killing people.
2: Oh.
1: So they were like, you know, we got to change your name. Rebranding.
3: Not good for the brand.
1: Yeah.
2: Let's pretend that didn't happen. Yep,
1: yeah.
2: Rebrand.
1: But I wouldn't get into one of those things.
2: No, I'm good.
3: Not for a quick trip. For a longer trip, like in the morning, like if I could take an hour nap getting to work. And
1: you would be comfortable enough to fall asleep in that thing?
3: I don't know yet. I'm very tired in
1: There's
3: the morning.
1: There's nobody to get at. I'm afraid to fall asleep in front of my cousin. He'll take money out of my wallet. I'm not going to get in a car with no driver.
3: I see the positivity.
2: You see the appeal.
3: Yes. I'm a big devil's advocate guy.
2: I think I would do it if it was city driving. Because if something happens, you're going slow enough, you're probably going to survive.
3: Yeah. No, that thing's going to get cut off every second.
0: People are terribly hurt in automobile accidents and city driving.
2: No, I know. But where you can only go 25 miles per hour.
0: Supposedly. Oh, you can only go 25 miles
2: per hour? Well, you're only allowed to.
3: The Waymo will only go 25 miles per hour.
0: Yes, it will. But that doesn't mean cars around it will only go 25
1: miles.
2: Yeah.
3: That's why you'll never.
2: People don't.
3: Yeah, it also means you'll never get to
2: where
3: you're
2: going. But as opposed to like flying down the highway at like 70 miles an hour.
1: My buddy's got a Tesla. He's got the automatic, the hands-free.
3: Yeah.
1: And he's like, you know, he'll do it. He's like, get in. I go, nope. Not doing it.
3: Our boss does it.
1: He does?
3: Yeah, yeah.
2: Wait, he has?
3: Yeah, he's got the Tesla now. He traded the minivan in for a Tesla because he's all big and he could do it.
2: I thought you meant he got into a Waymo.
3: And then he said he couldn't, he told it to park and it couldn't figure out how to get to his own driveway.
1: Right.
3: Remember?
2: It drove past his driveway.
3: It drove past his driveway.
1: Yeah, you know what I would tell it to do? Lower your monthly payments.
3: Yeah.
1: Do that. Can you do that?
0: What's this? Well, this isn't what I was looking for, but this is from 5 days ago. Waymo recalls thousands of robo-taxis over potential loss of vehicle control. That's sad.
3: Oh, yeah, the update went wrong.
0: Oh, the update went
3: wrong. It didn't work out well. Just like my Microsoft Word tried to update today and just crashed.
0: Okay, from Channel 5 in L.A., video shows Waymo vehicles slam into parked cars in Echo Park.
3: That happened. All right, so there's work to be done.
1: Yeah. But I don't want to be part of the work. You know?
3: I feel like it's all or nothing. The only way that this will work is if all cars are this way.
1: No.
0: I can't find the story I'm looking for.
3: In Texas now, they're doing the trucks.
0: There was some weird place.
1: Trucks?
0: There was
1: trucks.
0: Some weird place where tons of Waymos all congregated in one place.
1: Yes, they blocked the streets and the lady couldn't get out?
0: Yeah.
1: Yeah, I saw that. All the Waymos, like in the morning, the update didn't work, so they all like homing pigeons. They all lined up in front of this poor lady's street and she couldn't get out. There's like a herd of Waymos looking at each other.
2: Oh, was it in Atlanta? I think I found it.
0: I don't know. But anyway, I saw those things and they freak me out.
1: Yes.
2: Yeah.
1: That's what I mean, the headless horseman and the Jaguar. That's what I need.
2: Like Trevor was saying, I do see the appeal. It would be nice to not, you know, you could just relax instead of dealing with an hour of traffic.
1: It's called a train. That's what it's called.
2: That's true.
1: Yeah.
0: Or a bus.
1: Yeah.
2: Or a bus.
1: Subway.
0: Or a taxi with someone driving it.
1: Or an Uber.
0: Yeah.
3: That sounds more
1: expensive. Don't relax in an Uber.
0: I don't know. Is a taxi with a driver in L.A. more expensive than a Waymo? Is Waymo cheaper?
1: I don't know. I've never priced the Waymos.
0: No, I'm just wondering what because... You know, Trevor over here was saying to himself, I could see his face. Maybe I could save 75 cents.
1: Gas is $6.50,
3: Jim,
1: so everything's through the roof.
3: Jim,
2: it's crazy.
3: Remember that little trip we took to John Mellencamp's house?
0: Uh-huh.
3: We got on a plane.
0: Mm-hmm.
3: We flew there.
0: Mm-hmm.
3: We flew back.
0: Mm-hmm.
3: I think we spent somewhere in the $200.
0: Would you like to be on a pilotless plane?
3: The Uber cost me $500 from JFK
0: back
3: to Olbers, New Jersey.
0: Would you like
1: Wait
0: a second. Would you like to fly from New York to Indianapolis in a drone aircraft?
1: No.
3: I think it's already happening.
2: Well, I mean, they do put it in autopilot. Yeah.
3: I think once they get it off the ground, they hit that button.
1: Yeah, but there's somebody there with a hat.
2: Yeah, there's someone there in case something goes
1: wrong. And a pilot's license.
0: They are there.
3: Well, the drone ones, they do them all the time over in the Army.
1: Yes, that's what I need. Some kid in his basement flying me to John Mellencamp's house.
2: Flight simulator. Worst places you could end up.
3: Flight simulator 2026.
1: From JFK.
3: I'm not joking. I spent $500 from JFK to Old Bridge, New Jersey.
1: I got a little apartment in the village. I take the air train back and forth. It's like $170 in an Uber. Last night with the strike, I had to take the E.
0: Mm-hmm.
1: The E stands for eternal. I was on that thing. It was longer than the flight. It just kept going.
3: Yeah. We flew in back and so much cheaper. So I'm thinking if it's a driverless thing that's going to cost me, 75 cents, 50 cents to the dollar, I'm open to it.
2: So you'd put your life on the line for a bargain.
3: I put my life on the line every day.
1: Okay, there's some things you got to spend the money on. Surgery.
0: You know, the
1: bungee cords. These are things.
3: These are true.
0: The fact of the matter is,
3: mm-hmm.
0: these automated robotic vehicles might be perfectly safe. They might even be safer than human drivers.
1: Okay.
0: I still don't want them.
1: Nuh-uh.
3: You know what I want? I want all the cabs and Ubers out there that I love and appreciate that are listening right now to keep us as your number one preset.
0: That's good, you know.
1: Yes.
2: And
0: I also like the fact that humans get employed.
1: Yeah.
3: Yeah. No, I'm
0: earn money to support their families.
1: Yeah. And I can get somebody on the phone. You really want to drive me insane? Say these words. Sir, just download the app. Come here.
0: It's 7:14 at Q104.3.
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0: 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And Start Me Up here at Q104.3. Adam Ferrara is here with us today and tomorrow because we got the big event tomorrow night at the Cutting Room where we will experience for the very first time his brand new special.
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1: We're very excited.
2: Yes, thank you guys for helping me with it. Mm-hmm. Yeah, it's going to be fun.
0: Coming home,
2: baby. Yeah, that's what it's called. I shot it on Long Island because I think you guys know I'm a Renaissance man. I'm both bridge and tunnel.
0: 7:23 at Q104.3. 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Here's Kristen Marks.
1: Thank you, Jim. It's 74 degrees on this Tuesday, May 19th. Crews are in the process of getting service going again on the Long Island Railroad after an agreement was reached ending a strike by 3,500 workers. It started Saturday. Details have not been released on the contract agreement, but MTA officials say the deal gives workers fair raises without putting the hit on riders or blowing up the MTA's budget. The MTA continues to provide shuttle buses this morning with limited train service starting at noon when hourly service will resume on the Babylon, Huntington, Ronkonkoma, and Port Washington branches. Full service is expected to be back at 4 p.m. Commuters are urged to work from home today, but the limited shuttle bus service is available if you can't. It's being offered from 6 locations on Long Island, Bayshore, Huntington, Ronkonkoma, Lakeview, Hicksville, and Mineola to subway transfer points in Queens to connect to the 7A, E, F, J, and Z lines until 9 a.m. And Nassau County commuters can also take the NICE bus to and from points in Queens. City Field offering $6 parking where you can catch the 7 train from there. Police in New York City and New Jersey are increasing patrols near houses of worship following yesterday's shooting at a mosque in San Diego that left 3 people dead. The attack at the city's largest mosque is being investigated as a hate crime. The teen suspects appear to have died from self-inflicted gunshot wounds. Some evidence in Luigi Mangione's New York State trial will be suppressed after a judge ruled yesterday that the search of the accused United Healthcare CEO killer's belongings at a Pennsylvania McDonald's was an unreasonable search. New York City Mayor Mamdani has announced that the peninsula and the Hunts Point section of the Bronx has been selected as the second site for the city's municipal grocery store program. President Trump is giving Iran a reprieve as he says the U.S. has been involved in very big discussions recently. Trump said yesterday he's pausing planned military attack or an attack against Iran that was set for today after Middle Eastern leaders asked him to hold off. A driver is dealing with injuries after 2 horse-drawn carriages collided in Central Park. New Jersey Governor Mikey Sherrill is giving New Jersey bars the option of adjusting and extending their hours during the World Cup this summer. And Southwest Airlines is banning human-like or animal-like robots on board its flights, either as paid passengers or checked baggage.

0: place to be.
1: Stone Temple Pilots here at Q104.3. Another STP song coming up in a few on this Two for Tuesday here at Q104.3. We'll ask you to untangle Two for Tuesday's Twisted Tunes in just a moment at the Q. Mostly sunny and hot today, high near 97.
2: Oof.
1: Low tonight, 75. And it is 75 right now here at Q104.3. Adam Ferrara is here with us. We're doing a big event with him tomorrow evening at the Cutting Room.
3: Yes.
1: And next hour, we will give away an exclusive invitation, possibly to you.
3: Possibly.
1: To join us tomorrow night. I have a text here from Chris from the WWHS class of 83. Question for Adam.
4: Okay.
1: What year did you graduate from Walt Whitman High School?
3: 84.
1: 84. Class of 83. Well, then you would have been in the school at the same time.
3: Yeah.
1: As this
3: what
1: person.
3: Is he need an alibi?
1: I don't know if it's, I don't know if it's a he or a she. It's a Chris.
3: Okay.
1: No, just wanted to know.
3: Graduated in 84.
1: Class of 84.
3: Yeah.
1: Did you go back for coming home? Chris asks.
3: Did I go back for coming? I went back to Long Island. I didn't go back to the high school. Mm. I was asked not to. It's an incident. We don't have time.
4: Mm. Now we want to know the details.
5: Bad boys.
4: What you gonna do? What you gonna do when they come for?
5: Ooh, that could be a new song for her to hit the mark.
3: Where is Chris from? Is he from Huntington?
1: I don't know. I don't know. I'm just reading a text here.
5: All right, well, Chris, let us know where you're from.
1: The last name is P-U-T-T-R-E.
5: P-U-T-T-R-E. Just send your social security number, location.
3: Yes.
5: And we'll find out more.
4: I mean, I don't remember half the people I went to high school with, so, you know.
5: I try not to remember the half the people.
3: I know a lot of the cool people OD'd years ago.
5: Oh, okay. Yes. It was the 80s.
3: It was, yeah.
1: Well, do you ever come across, you know, like... Long
3: oh, yeah.
1: Island friends.
3: Oh, yeah. Especially on the road, like a bunch of my friends came to see. I was at the Draft House in Arlington, Virginia. A couple of guys I graduated with came out. And, you know, those are great reunions. When I started doing stand-up, my shows on Long Island became like when the families would come together. So it was weddings, funerals, and Adam's show.
1: Uh-huh.
3: That's when we would see everybody. Depending on who made parole, everybody would show up.
5: Still wearing black.
3: Yeah.
1: You know, like when you were on NCIS last year.
3: Uh-huh.
1: Okay, you know that somebody that you went to school with was just watching TV.
3: Yeah.
1: Had no idea you were going to be on. And then whoever was in the room with that person heard, I went to school with that guy.
3: Yeah. And they're like, shut up, Bill. You know?
4: Hey, it happens all the time.
3: Yeah, that's fun. And even the radio, too. Like a bunch of, like my friend Scott, the EP of NCIS, he grew up here in Yonkers, and his friends heard me on the radio here, and then Scott texted me because I mentioned his name and everything. Mm. So it's nice. It's nice when there's that connection. That's why AI can't beat us. We have human connections.
4: Gotta stand up against AI.
5: We're guaranteed human.
1: That's actually our corporate slogan.
3: We're guaranteed human.
1: We're guaranteed human.
4: So every time we make a mistake, we're like guaranteed human.
5: We're guaranteed human.
1: And we do make mistakes.
4: Just a little bit.
5: That's why we keep saying over and over again.
3: Yeah.
1: Okay, I'm going to play the Twisted Tunes. Promise? We have the melody from one song, and we have the lyrics from another, and if you can identify both songs, call us at 888-872-1043. The first person who successfully does so will be our winner. What will you win? Take us to see some other comedian dude named, what's his name?
3: He's Italian.
1: Sebastian Maniscalco.
3: Oh, Sebastian.
6: He's Italian.
1: At Jones Beach Theater on August 14th.
5: Long Island.
4: Good.
1: Yesterday when I announced this, I told you that probably the Long Island Railroad strike would be over by then, and I was right.
4: You were.
5: It was all because of you, Jim Kerr.
4: It's because you said it. They
1: tickets
4: listened.
1: Tickets are on sale now at Ticketmaster.com.
4: People got to get to the show.
3: Yeah.
1: Those are, they will be, you know, you win these tickets, they're going to be hard tickets to get. They're going to sell out. Sebastian Maniscalco.
5: He's a popular guy.
1: He's going to sell out.
5: I heard he's funny.
4: Probably.
1: Okay, here are the Twisted Tunes.

0: Okay, what are those two songs?
1: I Want You to Want Me by Cheap Trick and Just Like Paradise by David Lee Roth.
0: That's correct. Ooh, so wow. 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
2: Yep.
0: Her guest, Steve Sharippa, to talk about Steve's book, Willie Boy Eats the World.
3: Oh, yeah. 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
0: You know, Willie Boy, of course, is the dog.
2: It's the dog.
0: It's the dog. That should be good. 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
4: I want to do it. My wife has our dog on a... she wants everything natural in our house, so the dog eats raw organic bison. Because naturally, that's what a 9-pound Jack Russell would hunt in the wild. I'm not kidding.
3: Those are feisty dogs.
2: Meanwhile, Willie Boy's going to 5-star restaurants with Steve.
3: Yeah, I know. Yeah. He does.
4: He sees a wine list.
2: Yeah.
0: Willie Boy knows more about wine than any of us, probably.
3: Yeah, probably.
5: Give me the one with the cork.
0: Okay. The news is brought to you by Morgan & Morgan, America's largest injury law firm. And here's Kristen Marks.
3: Our twist off is easier. It is 74 degrees on this Tuesday, May 19th. The Long Island Railroad strike is over after trains were ground to a halt Saturday for the system's 300,000 daily riders. A deal was reached last night with Governor Kathy Hochul, who was reportedly involved in the talks, calling it a fair agreement for both LIRR workers and the MTA. Details have not been disclosed. But because of the late timing, service won't start back up again until noon today, and it will be limited. There'll be hourly service on the Babylon, Huntington, Ronkonkoma, and Port Washington branches starting at noon. Normal system-wide service will resume at 4 p.m. Commuters are urged to work from home today, but limited shuttle service is being offered again for those who can't. From 6 locations, Bayshore, Huntington, Ronkonkoma, Lakeview, Hicksville, and Mineola to subway transfer points in Queens to connect to the 7A. E, F, J, and Z lines until 9 a.m. Nassau County commuters can also take the NICE bus to and from points in Queens, and Citi Field is offering $6 parking so you can park and catch the 7 train from there. Security is being stepped up in the tri-state area following a deadly mosque shooting in California. The attack at the Islamic Center of San Diego, the city's largest mosque, is being investigated as a hate crime. The teen suspects appear to have died from self-inflicted gunshot wounds. A woman is dead after stepping out of her vehicle and falling into an open manhole on East 52nd Street in Midtown late last night. Some evidence in Luigi Mangione's New York State trial will be suppressed after a judge ruled yesterday that the search of the accused United Healthcare CEO killer's belongings at a Pennsylvania McDonald's was an unreasonable search. New York City Mayor Mamdani has announced that the Peninsula and the Hunts Point section of the Bronx has been selected as the second site for the city's municipal grocery store program. The DOJ is setting up a $1.8 billion fund to compensate those who they say were targets of the Biden administration. The move comes just after President Trump dropped his $10 billion lawsuit against the IRS connected with the search of his home in Palm Beach. Mandatory evacuations are underway in Southern California, Simi Valley, due to a fast-moving brush fire. New Jersey Governor Mikey Sherrill giving New Jersey bars the option of adjusting and extending their hours during the World Cup this summer. Checking Q104.3 traffic, alternate side parking and meters are in effect. GWB inbound upper seeing 90-plus delays getting into the city due to a stalled tractor-trailer on the Cross Bronx Expressway. Lower inbound, 45 to 60. Lincoln inbound, 45 to 60. There's a crash on 495 at Tunnelly Avenue. Holland inbound, 35 to 40 from the New Jersey Turnpike, 45 to 60 from routes 1 and 9. Cuomo Tap Bridge seeing 40-minute delays getting into Westchester. Q Sports, the Knicks tip off the Eastern Conference Finals tonight by hosting Game 1 against the Cavaliers. The Mets blew out the Nationals in 12 innings from D.C. That series continues tonight. The Yankees rallied for a win over the Blue Jays at Yankee Stadium. And that series will also continue tonight. The Q1 forecast, mostly sunny and hot today, high near 97. A heat advisory goes into effect at 11 a.m. Mainly clear and very warm tonight, low 75. Tomorrow, high near 92. Otherwise, a mix of sun and clouds with showers and possibly a thunderstorm. 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

0: It's two from Bruce at Q104.3. I have an email here from Q listener Mary Hughes, who asked us to play two songs for her brother Rich, two Bruce Springsteen songs, because he's a huge, huge Bruce Springsteen fan. And his birthday is actually on Thursday, but we wrote Mary back and we said, well, the only day we can play two in a row would be Tuesday. You know, so we worked that out and let her know what time we would be doing it. She says of her brother, my brother is a wonderful brother. Rich is a big fan of Bruce Springsteen. If you could help me, I would like a shout out for my brother Rich for a happy early birthday. He's been facing some health challenges with courage and resolve, and he's got a sister and a family, which includes his wife Eileen and his four kids, who love him. We are so glad, Rich, that you are with us in the morning here at Q104.3.
1: Happy early birthday, Richie. Happy birthday to you.
0: It's 12 minutes after 8 o'clock here at Q104.3. Mostly sunny, hot today, high near 97. And we're at 75 right now, which is also the low tonight. Adam Ferrara is with us. About an hour ago, Adam, we were talking about those Waymo self-driving taxis that are in L.A. They're in Phoenix. The first one I ever saw was in Phoenix. They're in Florida. There's a big push to have them in Tampa, in Jacksonville.
2: You know what they should be? Is a demolition derby.
0: You, like me, have no desire to get into one of those. However, after we finished having that conversation an hour ago, talking about those cars, it occurred to me that you were host of one of the biggest and most popular car television shows in the world.
2: Yeah, Top Gear.
0: For a long time.
2: Yeah, a lot of fun.
0: How many seasons?
2: We did six seasons, six and a half. Wow.
0: Okay, so the thing is, you're talking about you're a car lover, and you hate these cars.
2: Yes, I want to drive a car. I want fun to drive. That's what I want.
3: Driving is supposed to be fun. You're right.
2: I like the sounds and the smells that are going, you know? You have a manual transmission. Oop, she doesn't like that. Okay, we'll get in the ground rules set.
3: That's why I have a manual.
2: You do? God bless you. What are you driving?
3: A Mazda 3.
2: Look at you!
0: You drive a stick?
3: I drive a stick shift. I've told you this.
0: That's it. Yeah, I know. I mean, we're revealing it to the world. I know.
3: I'm the only one. Maybe I'm not the only one crazy enough to drive a stick shift in this city. If anyone else out there does, please text us and let me know that I'm not alone.
0: There are some real diehards.
2: Yeah.
0: There are some diehards.
3: I had to go out of my way to find this car, too.
0: If money were no object,
2: yes,
0: what car would you buy?
2: The Pope Mobile with the Pope in it. I got a lot of
0: No,
4: you know what? He could park anywhere.
0: Really, you know all about cars. What would be
2: for me?
0: Yeah, the dream car.
2: The dream car. My father built a 57 Starfire Rolls with a J2, which is, you know, three deuces, three carburetors, Continental kit. So I would buy that for sentimental reasons. Then there is the 68 390 Fastback, which is the bullet car from Steve McQueen. I saw that car chase when I was a kid and just mesmerized me. 18 hubcaps flew off of two cars. I just remember sitting there, what are we doing?
0: Okay, but somebody owns that car, no doubt. Now.
2: Actually, there were three of them. We did an episode of Top Gear, and the gag was I got the world's oldest stunt driver to drive for me because I banged up my shoulder and I couldn't drive. And he worked on that movie. He said there were three of those cars. His name was Mickey. You know what else he did? He did the jump at the end of Butch Cassidy and the Sundance Kid. He was one of the guys that did the jump.
0: Oh, one of the stunt people.
2: And they did it. They did it in a studio. And he said they painted. They got an artist to paint glass on the cameras. They shot it through glass because they couldn't do it on location because it was rocks.
0: Wow.
2: So he jumped once, and George Roy Hill, the director, said, "It's great. I need you to jump again." And he's like, "Okay, but I got to charge." He goes, "I understand." So I said, "Mickey, what'd you do?" He goes, "I jumped again. I put my kid through school."
4: I noticed though that it was an American car that he liked and what you wanted. If you could do a foreign car.
2: Oh, if I could do a foreign car?
4: Yeah, if you could pick, like, what's the one foreign car that you would pick?
2: I had the poster on the wall, the Countach, the Lamborghini Countach, but I drove one, can't see out of it. can't do that.
4: So it's not...
2: Yeah. There's the BMW Veritas, 1939, is a weird little car that I always liked. If I could get another Italian car... The Lamborghini, the Miura. I'd like a Lamborghini Miura.
4: He's got taste, Jim.
2: I would say so. Yeah, that's pretty cool. You know, and believe it or not, the one I really want to get is a '67 Sunbeam Tiger. with a 302 in it and a pop top. I can't get the convertible because my wife with the hair. I got to get a trailer and bring hair people with me to do a dollar up once we get going somewhere. But yeah, that would be really cool.
4: So Jim, being from the Motor City, you understood all that.
0: Most of it. Yeah. So remember where I grew up, kids got cars when they turned 16.
2: Yes.
0: And drove to school.
2: Yes. I took my road test in a 70 Coupe de Ville with a burnt out back seat. My mother, we thought, threw a cigarette out. Went into the back seat. Next morning we woke up and there's black smoke coming out of the back of the car. And I'm looking out the window. I go, no Pope yet, Pop. So we took the back seat out and my father figured out we can get lengths of half-inch copper pipe from the trunk underneath the dashboard, and we could put tools in there, and that became the plumbing truck.
0: Mm.
2: So we'd show up for a job in a Cadillac. I took my road test in that. My father said, listen, don't slam on the brakes because the torch is probably going to hit you in the back of the head, and I think they'll fail you for that. I said, okay.
0: But you loved that job hosting Top Gear.
2: Yes! Yes! I got Jim. They flew us all around the world. They tried to kill us at high speeds. I did 188 in a Ferrari F12 Berlinetta.
0: Whoa.
2: Yeah. Wow. Top speed of that car, I believe it's 211.
0: But you won't sit in the back seat of a Waymo.
2: Hell no.
0: Okay, that says something. It's 8:17 here at the...
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1: 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Two for Tuesday. 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

0: It's AC/DC. We have another AC/DC song coming up right after the news. 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
0: 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And Adam.
2: Yes, sir.
0: We're going to give away another invitation to tomorrow night's
2: show.
0: Thank
2: you. Come and see me tomorrow night at the Cutting Room.
0: In a few minutes.
2: Excellent.
0: Right before Strange News.
2: All right.
0: But right now we have the regular news.
2: Okay.
0: Okay. With Kristen Marks.
3: Thank you.
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3: Thank you, Jim. Well, crews are in the process of getting service going again on the Long Island Railroad after an agreement was reached ending a strike by 3,500 workers that started Saturday. Details have not been released on the contract agreement, but MTA officials say the deal gives workers fair raises without putting the hit on riders or blowing up the MTA's budget. The MTA continues to provide shuttle buses this morning with limited train service starting at noon, when hourly service will resume on the Babylon, Huntington, Ronkonkoma, and Port Washington branches. Full service is expected to be back system-wide at 4 p.m. The limited shuttle bus service is being offered from six locations: Bayshore, Huntington, Ronkonkoma, Lakeview, Hicksville, and Mineola, to subway transfer points in Queens to connect to the 7 A, E, F, J, and Z lines until 9 a.m. Nassau County commuters can also take the NICE bus to and from points in Queens. City Field is offering $6 parking still if you want to catch the 7 train from there. In other news, a woman is dead after stepping out of her vehicle and falling into an open manhole on West 52nd and 5th in Midtown late last night. Police in New York City and New Jersey are increasing patrols near houses of worship following yesterday's shooting at a mosque in San Diego that left 3 people dead. The attack at the city's largest mosque is being investigated as a hate crime. The teen suspects appear to have died from self-inflicted gunshot wounds. Some evidence in Luigi Mangione's New York State trial will be suppressed after a judge ruled yesterday that the search of the accused UnitedHealthcare CEO killer's belongings at a Pennsylvania McDonald's was an unreasonable search. New York City Mayor Mamdani has announced that the peninsula in the Hunts Point section of the Bronx has been selected as the second site for the city's municipal grocery store program. Mandatory evacuations are underway in Southern California's Simi Valley due to a fast-moving brush fire. President Trump is giving Iran a reprieve as he says the U.S. has been involved in very big discussions recently. Trump says he's pausing a planned military attack against Iran. A driver is dealing with injuries after two horse-drawn carriages collided in Central Park. New Jersey Governor Mikey Sherrill giving New Jersey bars the option of adjusting and extending their hours during the World Cup this summer. And the Smashing Pumpkins are announcing a new tour marking the 30th anniversary of Melancholy and the Infinite Sadness. Checking Q104.3, traffic, alternate side parking, and meters are in effect. Checking out the bridges and tunnels, GWB inbound upper 90-plus delays due to a stalled tractor-trailer on the Cross Bronx lower 45 to 50. Lincoln inbound 45 to 60. There's a crash on 495 at Tunnelly Avenue. Holland inbound 35 to 40 from the New Jersey Turnpike, 45 to 60 from routes 1 and 9, 30 minutes getting over the Cuomo Tap Bridge. Q Sports and Knicks tip off the Eastern Conference Finals tonight by hosting Game 1 against the Cavaliers. The Mets blew out the Nationals in 12 innings from D.C. The Yankees rallied for a win over the Blue Jays at Yankee Stadium. The Q1 forecast, mostly sunny and hot today, high near 97. A heat advisory goes into effect at 11 a.m. tonight, mainly clear and very warm, low 75. 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

0: AC/DC. Kristen was just doing air guitar.
1: Along with Adam.
2: Yeah.
0: I know, but you were like...
1: dueling guitars.
0: You were really doing it.
1: I was really doing it.
0: You were really doing it.
1: I wish I could really play that. But at least I can...
0: No, I mean, it looked like you really were. I was looking at both of your hands.
1: I mean, I do play guitar, but I can't play that. But one day...
0: If you practice.
1: Keep practicing.
0: Keep practicing.
1: More of a strummer.
0: Adam Ferrara is here. Okay, we're going to give away another invitation for the event tomorrow night. So can you let everybody know what's going on?
2: Tomorrow night at the Cutting Room, Q104, the morning show. My pals here will have graciously had a private screening of my new special, Coming Home, that was shot on Long Island. Doors open at 6 o'clock at the Cutting Room, and the show starts at 7, so come down.
3: So, yeah, I'll be there.
1: Yep. I'll be there.
3: She'll be there.
2: Yeah.
0: Jim's
2: going to be there.
0: Of course I'll be there.
2: That's great.
1: It's going to be a good time.
3: Adam's going to be there.
2: I'm going to be there.
0: Yeah, well, you better.
2: I better.
0: You better be there. They're coming there to see you.
1: We're counting on you.
3: The bar's going to be open, so.
2: Yeah.
1: Mm-hmm.
3: We'll get the giggle.
2: Food, drink, laughs. Come on.
1: Lots
2: now.
1: Of laughs.
3: Better than that on a Wednesday, people. Come
2: That's
3: on.
2: That's right.
1: And it's
2: air conditioning. It's going to be what? 145
1: yep.
2: degrees?
3: About that, yeah.
1: Something like that.
2: Kelvin, we're drifting into the sun.
3: Take the LIRR.
0: Okay, caller 25.
1: It'll be running again.
0: Caller 25 at 888-872-1043. Pick up the phone and call us right at the end of Strange News.
3: Oh, so it's a tease to call still. So we're teasing.
1: Do
3: oh
1: it.
0: God, well, because you can't answer the phone when I'm doing this Strange News report.
3: Well, because it's rude.
0: Anyway, Pete Townsend's birthday is today.
2: Yes!
1: Yeah.
0: Phil Rudd's birthday is today, speaking of AC/DC.
3: Mm-hmm. Nice. Drums.
0: Let's see. It's... I don't know what National May Ray Day is.
1: May Ray?
0: Yeah, I don't know what that is.
2: Looking it up.
0: I don't know what that is.
2: But that's today, too?
0: It's National Devil's Food Cake Day. That I know.
3: Okay. National May Ray Day is celebrated annually on May 19th. It is a fun, unofficial holiday that encourages people to step outside, enjoy the warm spring sunshine, and soak up some vitamin D before the intense heat of the summer arrives.
1: Before
0: well,
1: the intense
0: it's arriving
1: heat.
0: Today, so.
3: Yeah. I'll throw that one out there.
0: And Renee Sorensen.
3: Hi, Renee.
0: Celebrates. Birthday today. Renee, 21 years as a volunteer firefighter.
2: Oh, God cool. bless you, Renee.
3: Well done.
1: Thank okay. you.
0: And I have
1: happy
0: a
1: birthday.
0: I have a story about firefighters. I'll move it up to story number one in
3: all right.
0: Strange
3: How many
0: News.
3: Years were you a firefighter on TV?
2: It was all make-believe, Trevor. You oh, know that,
3: I
2: right?
3: said on the TV.
2: Yeah.
3: Okay.
2: I believe. I think that show ran 7. I think I did 4.
3: Wow.
2: 4 years on that show.
3: Rescue Me was
2: yeah.
3: awesome.
1: I love that show. Yeah.
2: It was fun. You know, they gave my whole uniform. I've had a Halloween costume ever since.
0: It's 8:45 and time for Strange News. And I do have a firefighter story, really. I've got one right here.
4: Strange news, hard to believe but true.
0: You are aware that besides fighting fires and rescuing people, firefighters are often called upon to rescue animals.
2: Mm-hmm. mm-hmm.
0: They rescue lots of animals from lots of different places. You know, I mean, if there are baby ducks in a sewer somewhere, it's the firefighters yep. who rescue the baby ducks. But this I hadn't heard before I read the Strange News this morning. Firefighters in Utah came to the rescue of 25 million bees
2: Oof.
0: In a broken down semi-tractor trailer truck amid high heat.
3: Nope, nope, nope, nope.
0: fire department from Mill Creek, Utah, went into action when the truck broke down. The intense heat put the bees at risk of dying if the truck stayed where it was in the sun for too long. They had in the truck, 25 million bees.
1: Oh,
2: in
1: my
2: Utah.
1: God.
0: Yeah.
2: There was one male bee, and they were Mormons. The rest were the wives.
0: Anyway, firefighters rescued the bees, and no firefighters were stung
1: wow.
0: during the operation.
2: How did they rescue the bees?
1: I know, I want to know
2: truck.
1: Details.
2: That's all they yeah. did. They moved the truck under a tree.
3: Yeah, they called AAA.
2: Yeah.
1: Wow,
0: no,
1: well, good
0: they,
1: for them.
0: No, they rescued the bees.
1: That must have been
0: okay.
1: it.
0: Okay.
1: That's no small feat.
0: They
1: okay.
0: rescued the bees.
3: Mormon
0: did you
3: bees.
0: Ever see someone yawn and then you yawn?
2: Yes.
0: And we often wondered, how does that happen? Why is yawning
2: right.
0: contagious? Well, even in the womb, it seems a yawn is hard to resist. In a study, of women in their third trimester, researchers found that when moms-to-be yawned while watching videos of people yawning, their fetuses followed suit, typically about 90 seconds later.
5: Can we go back to the bees?
0: This is in Smithsonian Magazine.
6: So it's got to be true.
0: Well, Smithsonian Magazine is not like the National Enquirer.
5: No, yeah.
6: I was being serious.
5: It's not the Daily Mail.
6: It's being serious.
0: You know,
5: someone on the board said we should do something on
0: yawning. I mean, this is really, and the findings were originally published, you know, in the peer-reviewed publication Current Biology. And this is really kind of a weird thing because humans do it.
6: Yeah.
0: Dogs do it.
6: Right.
0: If you yawn, your dog will yawn.
6: Okay. Really?
0: And now we've learned that before people are even born,
1: I didn't know about
0: if
1: the dogs.
0: Mom yawns, they'll yawn.
1: Aww.
6: Okay.
0: Nobody knows how it works. That's the thing about this story.
1: It's crazy.
0: I mean, that it says right here, researchers don't know how it works.
1: Hmm.
0: But it
5: isn't just pregnant women who fart, blaming it on the fetus? The baby's yawning. It wasn't me.
6: You know where you won't yawn? At the cutting room tomorrow night.
5: Thank you.
0: Finally, let's go to Long Island to a high school.
5: Okay.
0: In Jericho.
5: Jericho.
0: Jericho High School. They have 21 students as valedictorians.
5: Okay.
0: Now
1: 21?
0: Yeah, the distinction usually goes to the student with the class's best grades.
6: Yeah. Mm-hmm.
0: But all 21 Jericho valedictorians earned straight A pluses in every one of their courses throughout their entire 4 years in high school.
1: Wow.
0: So there was a 21 student tie for valedictorian.
1: Well, wow. I almost thought you could only have one valedictorian.
0: Yeah, well, you can't if they're all tied.
1: No,
0: then
1: that's
0: what
1: true.
0: Are you
1: how do you pick one?
0: You know,
5: but for
0: 4 years,
5: they were straight A's for 4 years.
0: A pluses.
1: Wow, Jericho's doing something
0: in
1: right.
0: Every single class.
6: See, as a straight B student, that sounds like my nightmare, because don't they all get a speech?
0: Well, yeah, I was going to say, all of them have to make the valedictorian?
1: Oh, yeah.
5: I got out of college. I got out of college doing the ballerina. I got out with a tutu, baby.
6: There you go.
0: That's strange news.
1: Wow.
0: At Q104.
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1: 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bus, and Citi Field is offering parking for $6 where you can catch the 7 train. GWB inbound upper, 90-minute delays due to a stalled tractor trailer on the Cross Bronx Expressway. Lower inbound 45 to 50. Lincoln inbound 45 to 60. There's still a crash on 495 at Tunnelly Avenue. Holland inbound 35 to 40 from the New Jersey Turnpike. 45 to 60 from routes 1 and 9. 30 minutes getting over the Cuomo Tap Bridge. Alternate side parking and meters are in effect for today. I'm Kristen Marks. 2.5 hours commercial free rock with Maria Melito next on Q104.3.
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K104.3 Rocks New York with ELO on a 2 for Tuesday. It's Maria Melito. It's Free Music Mornings. 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Your first keyword of the day is at 9:30. Okay, remember that. And you know what to do. Here's ELO number two, because it's 2 for Tuesday on K104.3.

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It's Free Music Mornings. It's 2 for Tuesday. 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

Q104.3 Rocks New York on a 2 for Tuesday with the AC/DC Back in Black. It's Maria Melito. It is Free Music Mornings. Your next keyword is coming up at 10:30. So you know what to do when you hear it, right? Well, here is number 2 from AC/DC because money talks. Maybe you can win and spend it. That's what it's saying. 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

0: Hi, I'm Jim Kerr. What will Trevor's friend Frank play for us tomorrow? Find out at 7:40. You could win Sebastian Maniscalco tickets. And Adam Ferrara, you'll be here too, right?
1: I'm going to be here.
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1: What's he going to play?

0: 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That's pretty cool, right?
1: Yeah, it is.
0: All right, it's time for your U for What It Takes from Aerosmith. 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

93.3 Rocks New York with the Romantics. Talking in your sleep, what I like about you. It is Tuber Tuesday. We just gave you another chance at winning $1,000, a grand in your hand. Well, the summertime, I mean, yeah, today and tomorrow, it's like summer, and then it's going down to the 60s. But the point is, summer really is coming, officially here in June, and maybe you want to take some vacation, maybe you want to do some home renovations, whatever you want to do, or maybe you have a child going to college in the fall, so you want to start to stock up on supplies and clothes and stuff like that. Well, $1,000 could come in handy, so we're giving you 9 chances. Your next keyword will be around 11:30, that is. I just gave you one at 10:30. This is what happens when my second cup of coffee comes late. But thank you, Jody, for bringing it to me. So your next keyword will be around 11:30, and as soon as you hear it, just enter it at Q1043.com. It's 2 for Tuesday. How about 2 from Pearl Jam on Q104.3?

0: Tuesday. At least it's not Monday. And we got twofers for you. It's Two for Tuesday.
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0: Hi, I'm Jim Kerr. Adam Ferraro, Long Island's own...
1: That's right, baby. 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

0: Rocks, New York on a 2 for Tuesday. 2 from Tom Petty, You're So Bad, and with the Heartbreakers, Don't Come Around Here No More. Thanks for helping out with the Pink Floyd Ufer. I'll invite you again into the music room in your 1 o'clock hour. Why? Because we are 15 minutes away from the 12 o'clock workforce. Blocks today will be the Chili Peppers, Meatloaf, and Pat Benatar. Plus, I'll have a keyword for you around 12:30 so you can win $1,000. Rolling Thunder, New York 6, Ride for Freedom this Sunday. 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You're going to ride to Lieutenant Michael P. Murphy Navy SEAL Museum. 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And you can find out more information at Rolling Thunder NY and the number 6.org. 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

0: Hi, I'm Jim Kerr. What will Trevor's friend Frank play for us tomorrow? 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You could win Sebastian Maniscalco tickets. And Adam Ferrara, you'll be here too, right?
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0: Hi, I'm Jim Kerr. Adam Ferraro, Long Island's own...
1: That's right, baby. 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

And the tour keeps going, extending the Final Frontier Tour journey. 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You get so hot, you got to look where you're going. You don't want to trip on a hole. Stone Temple Pilots. 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

0: Hi, I'm Jim Kerr. What will Trevor's friend Frank play for us tomorrow? Find out at 7:40. You could win Sebastian Maniscalco tickets. And Adam Ferrara, you'll be here too, right?
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0: The Wilson Sisters of Heart on this 2 for Tuesday, Q104.3 Rocks New York, Crazy on You and Alone. Those power ballads of the 80s, even though they're not a hair band, they're a rock band. You know, you get your toe in the power ballads of the 80s sound. And I got to talk with Ann Wilson about it. She's like, I just want to rock out. I'm like, I know, but that is the doorway in for people who didn't know Heart in the 70s and keeps it going. There's a documentary about her life, not just Heart, but her growing up through it and the band and how she's grown and gotten through everything, doing a tour with her own band this summer as well. Here at Q104.3, talk about going out on your own. You know, the Who are finished. We don't want to tour anymore. So guess what? So Roger Daltrey's touring. And who's his band? Well, it's basically The Who without Pete Townsend. His brother Simon is playing. He's got it all. I can't wait to see him. He is coming to Town Hall September 27th and all this week for 3 at 3. I've got your tickets coming up in 20 minutes. Q104.3. On this 2 for Tuesday, commercial free at 3, straight ahead.
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5: Okay, you know, a couple of minutes early. 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The 3 at 3, we do it every workday. Play three songs. First correct caller at 888-872-1043 figures out what the connection is between all three. Usually gets tickets to something great, like this week. 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Roger Daltrey Town Hall, September 27th. 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

0: 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Hi, Q. What's the answer for today's 3 at 3?
1: The engineers from the unions for the Long Island Railroad are back to work.
0: You are absolutely correct. The Long Island Railroad will be running again tonight. What's your name?
1: Noel, N-O-E-L.
0: Noel, where are you calling from?
1: Riverdale, New Jersey.
0: No, you don't have this problem, but the largest suburban rail service in America going back, at least it was a short one. At least it was just Saturday through Monday. Thank you all for coming to the table and getting it done. Taking care of business every day, BTO. Beatles, get back to where you once belong. And Billy Joel's Miami 2017, the union went on strike, but we're back running again tonight. Hey, Noel, great tickets. You're going to go see Roger Daltrey at Town Hall on September 27th.
1: That's great. Thank you.
0: My pleasure. 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It's going to be a blast. It's a long way to the top if you want to rock and roll. And only a Scotsman would have bagpipes in a rock song. Q104.3 Rocks New York.

0: Hi, I'm Jim Kerr. Adam Ferraro, Long Island's own...
1: 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Bridge and Tunnel in the house.
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Put a grand in your hand. Another keyword coming up after this Fleetwood Mac Ufer. 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

0: Two for Tuesday, Q104.3, and two from you two. Before that, it was a you for a Fleetwood Mac. I went with Dreams, and you guys picked Don't Stop, because every hour on a Two for Tuesday, you sit in on the weekly music meeting, pick the songs to fill out the you for. 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You decide all day here on Q104.3, and I hope you're going to try to put a grand in your hand. You heard that keyword. Look, this isn't lasting forever. Little bird told me it might even just be wrapping up soon. So, come on, $1,000? That's almost like three tanks of gas, the way it's going now. Grab the money while it's sitting on the table. Ken Dash, I'm rocking the afternoon. I got Pearl Jam, Aerosmith, and more coming your way.
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I just needed to hear that song. Corduroy from Vitalogy, Pearl Jam on this 2 for Tuesday. Ken Daschle, let's take it coast to coast from Seattle to Boston. It's Aerosmith. Q104.3 rocks New York with the Bad Boys from Beantown.

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Another keyword to put a grand in your hand coming up right after this Soundgarden Ufer. I'm starting with Black Hole Sun. 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

0: 104.3 Rocks New York with Queen on a 2 for Tuesday, drinking the Moët Chandon, a killer queen, and we will rock you. We are the champions. Speaking of which, I just saw this. Our friends at Resort World, you know, they just started doing live table games. They've still got all the slots and stuff, but last week they had their first ever $1 million winner. It was on the Aristocrat Million Dollar Dragon Link. Congratulations. If you're a Q listener, you got to check in and let us know. Here on this 2 for Tuesday celebrations in order, it's Pete Townsend's birthday. Pete and the Who, live at 5, coming up.
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3: With me, Ken Dasha, looking at the birthday list, the late Joey Ramone, birthday today. Dusty Hill, the late Dusty Hill from ZZ Top. Tom Scott, horn player. If we have an album from the 70s and there's horns on it, there's a good chance Tom Scott was on it. Grace Jones, Phil Rudd, drummer for AC/DC, but celebrating a birthday of Mr. Pete Townsend. Thank you for a life of music, Pete, a legacy that is untouchable. And even the ballet of Quadrophenia last year was just absolutely amazeballs. Loved it. Pete, live. Let my love open the door. Q104.3 Rocks New York. Happy birthday, Pete.

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Randy Rhoads, all the guitarists he had were just gods, from Zach Wild to Randy and everyone in between. Q104.3, rocking this 2 for Tuesday. Ozzy going crazy, barking at the moon. Nice choice for this second. I want to put a grand in your hand. It's not going to hang around long. 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How about two from Guns N' Roses, covering Paul McCartney's Bond masterpiece?

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Eagles is two for a Tuesday. The early days, Take It Easy with Bernie Ledden doing all that amazing banjo work. Flying on that song like Roy Clark. Q104.3. It's a two for a Tuesday. All those songs about, oh, I'm so lucky I found you, baby. No, no, Tom Petty, you got lucky when you found me, baby. Now that's confidence. Q104.3 rocks New York.

0: Hi, I'm Jim Kerr. What will Trevor's friend Frank play for us tomorrow? 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You could win Sebastian Maniscalco tickets. And Adam Ferrara, you'll be here too, right?
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0: Warming up my cowbell. Getting ready. We always get to play it with Albert and Joe Bouchard and Dennis Dunaway from Alice Cooper's band. They play Blue Coop playing Cooper music and Blue Oyster Cult, and I get to guest on that, which is a blast. That's Memorial Day weekend for me, Maypang's party. What's yours? 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We're giving away tickets all this coming weekend. By the way, with BOC, Get Better Soon, Eric Bloom on the shelf for a bit, went through a surgery. He's recovering fine. And Kazem Sultan filling in admirably, Staten Island zone. Eric, all the best, my friend. Get better soon. We need you up on that stage to do Godzilla. Carol Miller coming in next to keep the twofers rolling. She's going to get the lead out at 8.
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0: 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So I yelled and screamed and telling him why.
1: 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Pink Floyd. Q104.3. Shout out to Rocco at ADCO Electric, driving USTA for two members of SEAL Team 6. Thank you, everybody who served. Keep that thought this Memorial Day weekend. Floyd, second half of the

Tune to 4.3. We got to get New York back in the New York groove. You know what I mean? How about a twofer right now? Pearl Jam on the Cube.

0: Q104.3, and that is, you know, Pearl Jam. And it is two for Tuesday, so two in a row, and including one that you picked earlier this hour from Creedence. So I hope you're having a good one so far tonight and cooling off a little bit. Hope you're getting cool. Boy, I was really pleased and surprised. I don't know about you, but the places I went to today, they had their AC up really nice. I went to the dentist. Oh, that would have been brutal. Can you imagine sitting there in that chair without AC and the thing is going, eh? No, it was just fine. So I hope your day was okay. And we're just relaxing right now. We have some sports tonight. Oh, yeah, a basketball day game. And Cavaliers and the Knicks, a little after 8 o'clock, 8:30, that's going to get underway. We have Toronto and the Yanks, the Mets and Washington. And we're going to get the let out for you at 8 o'clock.
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